0: You know what?
1: One in custody, 1701.

3174, 3144, respond to 704 Delta Street, 57-year-old male, fall victim, numbness in face, facial droopage, difficulty breathing, timeout, 1702.

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0: 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In the areas of Oceania and Altamont, RP advice, male subject lying on the trail, possibly passed out. 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
1: 63s.

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1: 43, Oregon 406, John William Charles.
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0: 143 as given in the call. He's coming back UT Eau Claire. The plate comes back there to a 2008 Volkswagen Rabbit, expires 2027, registered to a Juan Pablo Martinez. Did you want me to try running him?
1: 43 affirm.

0: 33, last of Martinez, born 81, is showing 1026.
1: Go ahead.
0: 43, it's a 1030 Frank out of 44A, FTA on a Berg charge.
1: Where's the government?

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0: 3113, respond to Geno's for a 50-year-old female who appears to be non-responsive. Eyes are open and she is breathing. Timeout 1724.
1: Go ahead. We're out of position. Special tanks available.

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0: You got me. He's bright or sleeping, but I'll check.
1: Copy. I checked with climate. They said they were not sending medical, and they didn't think that a deputy was responding either.

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1: Okay.

0: 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Dispatch on coming city units, pending juvenile call in the area of East Main and Applegate.
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1: 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Swifty 509, first of Bailey, born 2003, showing valid, clear.
0: 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You can show me around to 4480 sign off.

0: Dispatch County units pending traffic complaint in the area of Spring Lake Road and Old Midland.
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3131, 3113. Respond to the High Lake Apartments, number 18, for a 36-year-old female with chest pain and difficulty breathing. Timeout 1254. Correction, 1754.

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1: Copy. 6-3,
0: just information. She provided no identifying information for the mentioned or herself.
1: Roger that.

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0: 6-3, go ahead.
1: 018, Mary Frank David, break. Can you start me a non-preference tow? All four tires are up to F250 or 350. Front end damage, radiators, toast.
0: Copy.
1: 6-3 additionally, the deer is already deceased. If you want to notify City Streets, it'll be on the corner of Modoc and Oregon, near the parking lot of Pinnacle.
0: Copy.
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0: 80, copy.
1: 6-3. I've got the vehicle out of the roadway. We're just going to move into the parking lot of Pentacle to open up the road.

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1: Thirty-six, 12:13, driving complaint, 1 on 140, east headed westbound.
2: 37, go ahead.
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0: 2400 units, 2471. Respond to an address near milepost 37, Highway 140 East. We're attempting to get a better, more accurate address. Timeout 1847.
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2: Vehicle is out of the roadway. Owner advised he'll stand by for tow and call back if he needs anything else. You can close it out, report taken.
1: Copy. It's 2400 units, 2471. You can cancel. I'll show you clear.

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1: Copy. Is that the MVA that 2103 just called in saying that it was cold?
0: Negative, disregard that.
1: Copy.

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I'll be out at Veterans Park. It's related to my call.

0: Dispatch 10 units, pending traffic complaint in the area of Clover Creek and Highway 66. It's going to be a white Chevy sedan, last seen westbound on Clover Creek, passing on safely.
1: At that driving complaint location, I didn't see anything.
0: Copy. 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
2: 43 negative, my apologies.
0: 43, 3672, advise they were in the area, UTL that vehicle.
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0: 41. I copy the noise complaint. 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
2: Can you advise Sky Lake Medical that we have a 70-year-old male coming in with stroke alert?
1: Copy. And Roosevelt Street, RP advisors, a female subject standing in the RP's yard looking over the fence into the neighbor's yard.
2: Copy.

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0: 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They recontacted, advised the responsible left on foot towards Applebee's, gray shirt, blue jeans.
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3173, 3113, respond to 2231 Union Avenue, 21-year-old female, high heart rate, jaw pain, timeout, 1947.

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0: Yeah, 3 on 140 East with a white Honda Accord, no plates.
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0: Last of Taffin, Paul, Adam, Frank, Frank, Edward, Nora, first of Peter.
1: County. Male walking in the middle of the roadway, then move back to the center of the lane after RP passed.
2: First is Peter, born 77, showing no valid op with a file number. 1025 for robbery. Break. Showing no X out of South Carolina and clear.
1: Passing. Last seen wearing a black coat, burgundy shirt, blue pants. RP is concerned he's trying to get hit by a car.
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0: You're showing clear from Juneau, and I'll be en route to Skellig.
1: Copy.
0: Okay, it'll be for the same call as well.

to Dispatch County units, information only, milepost 262, Highway 97 northbound, subject walking on the white line, quote, looks depressed, transferred to state.

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1: Good.
0: 63, it occurred at the 76 on Bean Street. I'd be advised that a male subject stole a 12-pack of beer, wearing a gray shirt, jeans, last seen southbound on Bean.
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1: Negative, I'll have to check the tap house.
0: Copy. He's possibly matching the description of my theft suspect that just took that case of beer.
1: On beam.
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0: I'm still a little bit delayed, but I'll call the RP and route to get a further description.

0: 63. 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
1: Negative. I'm with Peter outside 2640 Bean.
0: Jerry.
2: Six three, an anonymous RP is advising that the Playhouse Tavern there's a Tim Nicholson who's possibly in talks and trying to leave.

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1: 69, it's spotting in the area of Dobbs Way and Campus Drive. Music or a television heard. 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

0: 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You're going to be responding to 6273 Highway 39, 70-year-old female passed out, hit her head. Time out, 2016.
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0: 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You can close this out. No report. 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
1: Never.
2: 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What's the time delay on this now?
0: 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We don't know what the time delay from them to calling was.

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0: 69, it's going to be in the area of the Azalea Apartments, 124 Pine Street, loud music playing.

0: 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Go to first.
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0: Six three out with one. Austin and Hilliard, break for 28. Six three, go ahead.
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0: Copy. 2819, it's going to be a gold Ford Taurus. I'll send you the plate.

2100, 2101, 2111, 2171. You're going to be responding to milepost 37, Highway 140 West. It was originally an accident on injury with a vehicle versus a deer. 8-year-old's now advising stomach pain. Timeout 2046.

0: 3732 at 37 on 140 West.
1: They report a vehicle versus deer. There's an 8-year-old male juvenile complaining of stomach pain. Medical's been advised. I know where the deer is.
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2: 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It's a 1030 Marietta 44A FTA on a sex offense.

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1: 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Fire Helm 2100, copy.
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1: 2172, hold your traffic, 3113. You're going to be responding to Shasta Place Apartments, 151 North William Street, space number 322 for a fire alarm that's been going off for 15 minutes, timeout 2057. 2172, go ahead with the traffic.
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1: 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First of Tasha, born 92, is showing valid, clear.
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3: 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That's going to be my subject from earlier. He advised he was a professional highway walker and was 1294 walking to Portland. We can close out.
4: Copy that. 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
0: On scene of a large four-story multi-family dwelling. Nothing shown. 13 will be investigating. It'll be North Williams Command.
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1: 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ODOT is advising that the vehicle is just west of mile marker 37.
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0: 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I can handle that if you want.
1: Negative, I got it. I'm close by.
0: Copy. Parties have been separated. You can close it out, no report.
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0: 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Unit 2, doubled, 69, go ahead.
1: Last of Robinson, first of Rick, 1-7 of 87. It's Ricky.
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1: 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Break 69, first of Ricky, born 87, is showing suspended DWS violation and clear.
2: 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He's been advised to move along, no report.

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0: 63, it's going to be at 2075 Bean Street. There's a male subject in the area with a knife, negative menacing, WMA wearing a green sweater, black shorts.
1: Go. 2819 traffic, Martin and 6th.
0: 19.
1: Oregon plate 942, Queen, Boy Sam, red,

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0: 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I'm on scene on Bean.
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0: Go ahead.
2: Sounds like he was just rummaging through trash with an open blade that was last seen the south on Oregon towards like Sandy Burger. There's a little bit of a time delay.
0: Copy. I've gone through there and I didn't see anything suspicious or that alarmed me.
2: Gabby.

2174-3144, you're going to be responding to 2550 Hawkins Street. It's a 31-year-old female with high blood sugar, possible DKA, timeout 2142.

3638 KFK. Can we get a non-preference until 19 started? Going to be on the eastbound shoulder, non-blocking, all tires are up, heavy front end damage, color is white.

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0: 2300 units, 2471, respond to 61138 Highway 140 East for a 37-year-old male with some kind of medical issue, utilizing text to 911 to Mount 2153. Arrowhead can take two. Do you want me to go ahead with that or move on and see if another one can take all four?
1: 38, we can actually 1243 on the transport. I was just informed they found them to come get them.
0: Copy, so just towing the vehicle, none of the occupants.
1: Affirmative.

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1: Can you show Mr. Patton trespass from Sky Lakes Medical Center and the 76 fuel station off of Bean, and then that will be clear arrest.
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0: 38.
1: Arrowhead Towing will be en route, ETA 35. Also, do you know if the wife has cell service? We're getting a lot of questions from her. Go ahead.
2: Last to Ambrack, first to Ariel. 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

31-7 on 31-11, respond to 5281 Golden Core on a 84-year-old male. He had bladder cancer surgery yesterday. I believe maybe an infection, severe confusion. 10 out 22-06.

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0: 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Other unit, go ahead.
1: 2869 is the address given, the RP's address, and he's advising that it's just in that area.
0: 69 is going to be in the area of the 900 block.

0: and there's nothing I see that looks like a party or sounds like a party in the area. No report.
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0: 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Year old female, difficulty breathing, about 22-24.
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1: Good.
0: 2080, 76, correction, 5766 Glen Ridgeway. It's the far left unit. There are subjects at a party at the location, possible underage drinking.
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1: 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She's advising First of Chet, just broke out the windows to her vehicle. He's no longer on scene. He left the location moving towards the tunnel, and there's a no-contact release agreement between both parties.
0: Got it.

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0: 2869, harassment. 2869, your RP is going to be Harlan Ornette at 524 High Street. He's advising his brother Ronald is acting up and being obnoxious, threatening him. RP was difficult to understand.
1: Copy.

0: 2080, suspicious. Discount Auto, 1609 Martin Street. RP's advising that the motion detections from the cameras keep going off. He can't see anyone in the video, but believes he can hear subjects talking, possibly on the Union side. He's also seen a late model white Jeep Cherokee drive through the lot and in the area approximately 10 times, very slowly.
1: There you go.

0: 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I have an Oregon 1028 when you're ready.
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0: 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It's registered to an Alma Peña Ramirez off of Pepperworth Drive in Klamath.
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0: 69, are you going to be code 4? 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
1: Negative. I will be code 4 here.
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1: Go ahead.
0: 6208 Highway 39, Harpy's advising she showed up to the location to pick up her boyfriend from a party, and he put her hands on her and tried to choke her, pushed her against the door, hit her in the face. I believe they're going to be in the area of 39 and Southside Junction. The responsible is intoxicated, and it's going to be a Jackson and Hatcher.
1: Copy.

0: 163 and other units responding. It sounds like parties are separated. Responsible is going to be in his mother's vehicle, and the RP is going to be in that dark gray sedan, and the mail showing valid and clear.
1: Copy.

0: 41-41. The mother of the responsible advised she dropped off the responsible in the area of Palmdale, just south of Amberview. Advised he was attempting to hit her as well. He's currently in the middle of the road, WMJ, no shirt, jeans, and was heading towards Pheasant Run.
1: 41, copy. I'll be in at the Palmdale in Amberview.

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0: 43, LB 70 catch up to a vehicle. I believe it's going to be involved. Multiple juveniles. It's eastbound, westbound, Southside bypass.
1: Copy, westbound, south side bypass.

0: 4143, I'll be traffic with that near Summers on the south side. It's going to be Oregon 921, Lincoln Charles Union.
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2: Break. I'll be out at the juvenile, Amber View, Hope.
1: 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First of Connor, showing valid and clear.
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0: Last of Philip Duran, first of Alexandra. I think that's the mom who called in. Trying to get a hold of her again.
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1: Okay.
0: 4143, it's going to be at 2425 Summers Lane, the Plaza Manor, space number 23. I believe somebody broke into a trailer that's supposed to be empty. Advise the door is supposed to be shut, and they possibly entered via a window. RP is going to be anonymous, unknown further.

0: 41, can you put me back on the Highway 39 call and I'll be around to Barry?
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1: Outback 43.
2: Howdy. 41, I'm right here with 43. 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
0: Howdy.

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0: 020 George Adam Henry.
1: Copy. It's clear on a 2004 Hyundai, expired in 2020, flag 49, last registered to Charles Lee out of Klamath Falls.

0: 3634 traffic. East and 39 with a gray Tacoma, 169 Frank Yellow Victor.
1: 120.

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0: 650 Nora Mary Robert, can you run bed Todd?
1: Abram. It's clear on a 2015 Ford Fusion, expires in 28. It's registered to a Margaret Wolford and a Larry Huffman out of Chilliwack.

41-41, first of Ben, last of Todd, the second, suspended due to DWS violation. He's a respondent on a restraining order. Protected party is going to be Carly Todd. Clear.

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1: 41, I don't know if you want to make the 1021 or 63. The juvenile stat that went to JDH, she's now requesting a phone call.

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0: 11th and High with a red Hyundai 804 Henry Mary Boy.

4700 units, 2471, respond to Bonanza Fire Department on Market to rendezvous with a patient, ETA 10 minutes, Blue Ford Explorer for a 5-year-old, severe difficulty breathing and a cough, timeout to 18.

0: Flyers Hill 4702. 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
1: Affirm. You're going to be rendezvousing at the fire department. The RP should be there in about 5 minutes now. Blue Ford Explorer. She's a 5-year-old child with severe difficulty breathing and a cough. Sounds like he was diagnosed with croup. Conscious, alert, at 10 o'clock.

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1: They're gonna go ahead and go POV to town. I'm gonna lead them in. Can we dispatch 3100 units? We'll meet them part way.
0: Copy. So they're just gonna run. They want to rendezvous with the District 1 instead. Or are they going to go all the way to the hospital themselves?
1: No, they want a rendezvous with just one ambulance. Probably meet them about Olean or Stevenson Park.
0: Copy that. 2471 East, stand down.
2: 2471, copy, cancel. 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

3171 Star responding towards Stevenson's Park to rendezvous with a patient, 5-year-old male, difficulty breathing and cough due to croup, timeout 232.

0: fire, count 3171. Are we rendezvousing with 2471 or with the patient's parents?
1: It'll be the patient and parents. They'll be in a blue Ford Explorer.
0: 71, copy.
2: I'm leading them in. Probably shoot for Olean.
0: Copy that. We're coming past Shield Crest currently.
2: Maybe Stevenson Park. I'll stay. I'm coming across Pine Flat right now.
0: Send one copy.

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0: We're just about to Olean. Do you want us to continue to Stevenson Park?
1: Yeah, I think that would be the best.
0: Cover that.

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1: April.
0: Units information on a welfare check referred to State Police, mile marker 274 on Highway 97. RPU's advising that two subjects standing in the center median flashing their lights on their cell phone. Caller was transferred to State.

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1: Good.
0: I'm at a welfare check at mile marker 274 on Highway 97. Could you handle the OSP called back advising they don't have any troopers on duty? Copy, thanks.
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0: Respond to 5582 Kennebec Loop, two callers advising large group of subjects in the parking lot in a 415, possibly 390. RP's advising a white Subaru SUV showed up full of people and were in confrontation with another large group.

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Heavy.

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1: 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Can we do an all vehicles registered too?

0: 2163. The plate's going to be 170 Nora Lincoln William, clear in a 2020 Toyota Tacoma pickup. Expires in 27. RO is Daniel Smith out of Medford.
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1: 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I'm over here in Kennebec Loop right now, and I'm UTL as well.

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0: 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I added an attachment to your call. 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
1: 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I'm about to jump on the 275 now.
0: Copy. Thanks much.

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He was at the location. He witnessed an unknown female get beat up. RPS some photos of the female in vehicles in the parking lot when it

0: 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RP was now at 900 Owen Street and does have a working phone. No call from the victim.
1: 4-4, copy.

0: 3, just confirming units are still code 4. 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

0: city?
1: Just advise you in a second. It's going to be at Love's Canyon and Employees Advising. There's an HMA at the gas pumps attempted to use a $50 bill. Responsible vehicle is a white truck. Unknown plate. RP has stopped the pump and the responsible still at the location.
0: Hey, firm, I'll be around.
1: Copy, units back 80.
0: 6-8.
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Roger, with 73-31-13, respond to 3842 Austin Street, 57-year-old male chief complaint, severe right, correction, severe left side pain, time now, 336.

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0: 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And showing clear.
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1: Go ahead.
0: It's going to be in the area of Herbert and Hillside. Jennifer Hayward's advising. Males and females heard yelling in the area, possibly sounds as if someone was being physically hit. Nothing seen. Single caller only.
1: All right, got it. I can clear here. I'll be there.
0: 19, copy.
1: Just so FI.

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1: 6 agenda.
0: Copy, she's just sitting in her car there. The vehicle's broke down.
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1: Go ahead.
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0: 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On the 2020 Dodge Ram pickup, RO is showing Martin Guzman out of Fresno.
1: There you go, thank you.
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0: 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I'll be out the vehicle Century and College.
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0: 4143, I was attempting to close out one call, and I think I closed out both. Can you reopen the Alpha?
1: Affirm, it's reopened, and I have you back on it.
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0: 6-18.
1: Roger,
0: 18, I just got off of 12 Fort Worth County, and they advise that he actually has been cited on the warrant. They just need to clear it out of the computer. I'll be 12-1.
1: 641.

Fire Time to Basement 473, respond to 3042 East County Road 104 in Tule Lake at the request of CAL FIRE. It's for a 55-year-old female, general illness, time now 6:54.

0: 2058, looking at priors of that apartment, looks like it's going to be that 11-year-old who's autistic.
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1: 4502 and 52, copy. You're responding in the area of Meadowlark and Night Owl. It'll either be south or southeast of that location. The RP is the same one from yesterday. I believe it's the same burn pile that's going on. A smoke only scene.
0: That was fire gun.
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1: 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And there is lockbox information in the call if you need it.
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1: 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It's going to be for a medical pendant activation for a Sally Bennett. 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
1: Go ahead.
0: 3246 Cannon Avenue, Victor Hodenshield advising that his nephew Donald Long is high on narcotics, mentioned was sitting on the swing with a knife earlier. The knife has since been recovered. He was last seen on the backside of the property, possibly has a screwdriver, small wooden bat on him, WMA, last seen wearing blue long sleeve shirt, green or tan pants, and he's valid and clear.
1: Okay.
0: Here we go.

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0: 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I can't read the state, but the plate's King William Boy 7195.
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1: 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We just had to assign it to you to get the incident number. 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

0: 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Respond to the area of 221 North 3rd Avenue. Across of Yahooskin. It's going to be for a down power line laying on a pile of wood. There's no fire at this time. 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
1: 2252, copy, responding in the area of 221 North 3rd Avenue. Initially came in as reported a down power line laying between 214 and 221, laying on a pile of wood. There was no flames, no sparking. And Pacific Power has been notified. They're not aware of any outages. They believe it might be a comm line.
0: 2252, copy.

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Time now 826.

0: 632, trespass.
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0: It's going to be at Love's. Amanda and employees advising that Clarence Neely is at the location. WBA Mohawk, Washington, wearing a red and black checkered shirt, blue jeans, currently sitting next to the propane box. Just advise you in a second.
1: Copy on second flight.
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0: Copy, we don't have any arcing or sparking seen, no smoke or flame seen. We are going to put flagging around the line. But yeah, if Pacific Power can come out here, that would be great.
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0: 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Okay, go ahead. 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

2271-2200 units, respond to the travel center. It's going to be a report of a male in a semi complaining of severe kidney pain. No further, time now 856.

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Fire comes at 3211, 3113, 3144, 3111, 3103, and 3174. Respond in the area of Old Midland and Horizon. It's going to be reported a shed and fence on fire in the alleyway. It's going to be close to a house. Time now, 901.

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2: That's affirmative. I thought that 3292 requested 3261 respond, assuming there's no hydrants in the area.
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I don't have an iPad with any data on it, confirming which units are responding.

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2: 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We have a small shed attached to a RV at this time and a small pump house. We'll be in the offensive strategy, making fire attack on the Alpha side with the first in engine crew enter the driveway. Alpha side will be Horizon Street. Confirming Alpha side will be Horizon Street. All units switch to South County Repeater. Continue on units. 3103 will be Horizon Command on South County Repeater.
0: 3103, I copy. Small shed attached to an RV with a small pump house. 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
2: It occurred at 5307 Cottage Avenue. A lead trans advising an unknown male was inside his vehicle. Unknown if anything was taken. Responsible is currently inside Casey's HMA Lessing wearing a blue sweater, black pants, and a black backpack.
0: Copy.
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30, trespass. 5582 Chadbuck Loop, number 42, Stevens Engelman's advising that Amber Greer was refusing to leave after staying there for a few nights. There's no 415.

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1: 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Thank you. 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

0: County units information on a call transferred to state in the area 1435 Ogden Street. Report of a cougar seen hunting a deer about an hour ago north of that location. OSP has been advised.
1: Forty-seven out of 42.

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0: It occurred inside Walmart, RPs, Alex, an employee advised, and initially it was a 415 inside the store. A couple with two small children were yelling at employees. Subjects left in a gray Honda SUV, partial plate of Charles Frank George, 80. RP was concerned for the welfare of their kids. They were both in diapers, only wrapped in blankets. The vehicle was last seen southbound on Washburn from Livern.

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0: fire comm from 3203. 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I'm available out.
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Santa Clara referred to state a hazard. Sexton Unity report of a deer that was struck by a vehicle, and the deer is blocking the inner northbound lane. Transfer to state.

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0: 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It got up and ran across the street after somebody was trying to pull it off the road.
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0: 44 and 47, just for information, I ran both the subjects. There's no RO and LEDs unless there's a no contact order at the jail.
1: 41 47, I copy. Sees corrections, possibly to the probation office.

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1: Can you run my mansion, please?
0: He's already in the call. He's valid and clear.
1: Copy.
0: 447, I sent you officer safety for that subject as well.
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Time now 1021.

0: Fire, come to 3174, 3111. Stage for law enforcement, 2503 Union Avenue. For a 34-year-old male complaining of general weakness and coldness. It's likely going to be uncooperative. Law enforcement's been dispatched. Time now. 1025.
1: Old male for general weakness. However, he's possibly will become uncooperative, likely high on narcotics. We ran him earlier for county. He's clear.
2: Got it. 18, 12, 1, 28.
0: 14, copy.

36, 18, 12, 27.

0: Mark, on 4601. Go ahead. You create an incident for a two-vehicle NVA at Malone and Highway 39.
1: Hey, affirm. We just got a couple callers on it.
0: Copy. You want to go ahead and dispatch base and ambulance?
1: Copy. Are you on scene? I just spoke with two subjects who stated it's non-injury.
0: Yeah. Hey, affirm. I'll check and advise.
1: Copy.
2: Go ahead.
3: 18, is that MVA going to be on Malone Road or 39?
2: For both of our callers, it's actually 39 that crosses Malone.

0: 9, 31st call to state, non-injury accident, 39MO1 road, it's report of a maroon Dodge Ram with a horse trailer versus a black Tahoe, non-injury, partially blocking the westbound lane.
1: We should be getting a call coming over for a motor vehicle crash. Meet 39 Malone Road. It's partially blocking. I'll be in route code 3 until we have further.
2: Can you 12-5 across street?
1: 18, it's going to be Malone Road.
2: Copy, 1030.
3: 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You can stand down for law enforcement.
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0: Be canceled. The call just disappeared off my monitor.
1: Affirm, you guys can be available. The patient took off on foot.
0: Copy. Thanks. SARCOM 4601 negative on medical, but can you dispatch 4600 units for some traffic control? We're going to that's partially blocking the northbound lane.
2: Copy that.

0: come to available 4600 units. Respond in the area of Highway 39 and Malone Road at the request of 4601. They're requesting units for traffic control. It's going to be on a non-injury accident involving a pickup with a horse trailer and a black Tahoe. Time now 10:33.
1: 13 out.
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0: Fire confirmed, non-injury.
1: 18, I copy. I'm going to say code 3, just do it. Be blogging.
0: Copy 1038.

0: 30, 615, 12-2 on scene. Looks like a north mountain lane is completely shut down right now.
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0: You can reduce, it's just blocking the northbound lane by a foot over the fog line as fire's got traffic control set up.
1: Copy, I'll be about 10 hours.

3215, cab 2. Sounds like we haven't heard back from Hunters on the hazard call on 140 West. We can go ahead and close it out with 21. Thank you.

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Respond in the area of milepost 53 and 54. It's going to be a downed tree on a power line. 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No fire or sparking. 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
1: 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Can you show us out at 210 Bellum Drive? 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
2: 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Respond in the area of CLP in South 6th Street. Single caller, west side of the road in the ditch canal area. 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

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It'll be space 6 for an approximate 80-year-old male. Suffered a ground-level fall inside his home. Unknown injuries, time now 1111.

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0: Oregon 661, Paul, John, Adam, Silver.
1: Copy. First of Austin is showing valid. He's showing 1025 for failure to register as a sex offender, showing as a registered sex offender, showing date of last contact 422 of 26, and clear.

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1: Thirty-six nineteen. 140
0: Memorial with a two-tone Chevy, Oregon, Paul Nor Yellow, 392.
1: Eleven 44.

0: 62 unit to back trespass.
1: 62.
0: 62, it's going to be at 2134 Stuckel Street. Micaiah Williams is advising that her father, Rick Williams, is outside the location, refusing to leave. Initially, he was yelling, but now he's just sitting on the front porch, advising that he was kicked out after a recent assault involving her sister, a BMA unknown clothing.
1: 67, I'll be next.

0: units driving to Blairford, the state police is going to be northbound from mile marker 272, Highway 97, report of a red Dodge Charger, Oregon 906, Nora William Frank, driving at a high rate of speed, transferred to state.
1: Sleep 216.

0: 3618. I know you're at a position, but there's a driving complaint coming in at 272 on Highway 97 northbound. It's a red Dodge Charger, high rate of speed.
1: 18, I copy. We can place that in pending and just inform GCO.
0: 1156,

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0: 62, it's going to be at Winco. RP is advising there's a juvenile, approximately 14-year-old, IFJ or HFJ, last seen wearing a tie-dye blue hoodie, shorts, white Crocs, currently standing in the line with four other juveniles and has items on her person. Just advise you in a second. Copy.
1: 67, can you create me a 415 the Van Camp and Hawthorne and start me a second code 1?
0: You need the back 67.
1: 50.
0: Copy.

0: 67. 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
0: I have the Oregon 728 when you're ready.
2: Recording.
1: Go ahead. Go ahead.
0: 5563 Maritime Union. Ready?
1: Heavy. The plate's clear, 2010 Chevy, shows it expires in 27. RO is showing a Christopher Hill, 8234 Spring Lake Road, no flags, brake. And first of Kayla, border 91, is showing suspended EWS Mary, IID required. She's showing the protected party on a no contact release agreement responsible is Christopher Hill. Is that clear?
0: Copy.

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0: Fire time to 4800 units, 4811, basin 471, respond to 22001, Hager Drive Road. Going to be for an 83-year-old female, possible stroke, difficulty breathing, time now 1231.
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1: 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It's going to be an 83-year-old female, possible stroke. She's awake but not alert. Nonverbal, dizziness, has a history of many strokes. And she's now experiencing incontinence.

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1: On the hang-up call, DRP called back from the lobby of 24. He just requesting law enforcement check on a subject laying on the ground next to the Dollar Tree. Concerned someone may hit him. My partner attempted to get further and the RP disconnected.
0: Yeah, copy. I'll be en route to the Dollar Tree.
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0: 473, copy.

0: Fire Combat Basin Ambulance, 4800 units, respond to 2613 Rozicki. It's going to be for a 65-year-old male, difficulty breathing, has a history of a lung infection. Time now, 1247.
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3: Well, 47 hours.

0: answering third welfare check to State Police in area of mile marker 56 and 140 West. RP is advising an unknown male approached the RP, appeared to have a head injury with a wound on his arm. He's described as an older WMA, last seen wearing a black windbreaker, blue jeans. Stated he was headed to Wairika, referred to State.
1: Yeah, don't see.
0: Copy.

0: 3611.
1: 11, good.
2: 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She's code 4. You can show me clear. 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
0: Red blood. Looks like he's walking westbound. Has, looks, appeared to be defensive wounds.
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0: If you haven't already, can you run my mansion? And have we had any recent calls to the location?
1: He's already in the call. He's clear. And the most recent was a medical call, and that was November of 25.
0: Copy. Thank you.

Our time to 3671, we're son of the Sportsman's Trailer Park, 16860, Highway 66. It'll be space 15 15 for a 62-year-old male. Difficulty breathing, time now 1300.

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0: 2858 units back, just calling at Holiday Market.
1: 58.
0: It's going to be at Holiday Market. Anonymous RP is advising a male subject was urinating next to the road, and people started yelling at him. He became irate, and I was trying to start fights in the parking lot, described as a male subject with an afro, black backpack, and a Holiday Market bag.

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3: 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He's conscious and alert.
1: 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Can you start ODOT as 31 as it's on a blind corner?
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3111 responded to 3870 Barry for a residential fire alarm. Came in as a smoke detector, unknown location, time now 1328.

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0: Affirming, this is the 3637 road off of 140.
1: Yeah, affirm. They're reporting somebody burning tree branches in the area. There should be a blue truck that's by it. Nobody was seen around it. And the RP was stating it will be past the transfer station, about a quarter mile up, past the person that's camping in the area.
0: Copy, all 211 responding.
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1: Copy. The 4147, he's 1026. It's a 1030 Mary. Do you need an additional unit?
2: You got the details.
1: Carlos Castillo Franco, born in 77, has a 1030 Mary FTA for disorderly contact, showing bail of 3500. I'll call and confirm.
2: 47, copy. I don't need a second.
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0: 2151, copy.

0: 62 trespass. 62 City, back at Winco. Cold loss prevention is advising Andrew Smith in the storm. Has been previously trespassed per the RP. Described as wearing a black shirt, brown overalls, dark green backpack, and a purple hat. I'll run him.
1: 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Copy, I'm available.

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1: Thank you.
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0: to get his information. He has a 1030 Frank FTA for UUMB, and I did add where he was previously trespassed by 2858 from that location.
1: Thanks for copy. Thanks.

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0: 17, we have another welfare check, and it's going to be on Chantel Brewer. Do you want us to close it out, or do you want me to send 2030 to check on her again?
1: 17, you can close it out.
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0: 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It's approximately, I don't know, maybe 3x3, no extension out of its containment, so we'll go ahead and put it out.
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0: 58, I'll be en route to the Dollar Tree area with a dog, and can you record check one by name and doobie?
1: Is it going to be in relation to the same call?
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0: 30, it's a female subject threatening the RP, stating the RP has, quote, made the last mistake and is reaching into her bag. No weapon seen, but the RP believes the subject has a firearm. She's wearing an all-green outfit with gray hair. Last seen at the register, RP is Steven Strickland.
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3611, traffic.

0: 4137, unit to back, disturbance. It's going to be at 1312 Kane Street at the KBBH Juvenile Care House. It's a third-party report of two 13-year-old females fighting. One party was in a headlock at last update. And on further.
1: 47. 47,
0: attach me to that. Affirm.

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2471, 4500 units. You're responding to 5720 Brandt Drive for the cross of Possum Lane and Bluebill. There's a 71-year-old male, low on oxygen, difficulty breathing, not alert. 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

Pretty good, thank you. Sorry, the returns were delayed. 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

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Timeout 1515.

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0: 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Airlink called back, advised updated ETA of 7 minutes.
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1: 2830 is going to be in the area of Everline in East Main. RP's advising she found a 2-year-old male child running with no adults. He is going to be wearing a light tan, bluey shirt, gray sweatshirt, and black shoes.
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1: 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The RP has the child in with her in her vehicle.
3: Copy.

0: 3611. 11, go ahead. One stop is unavailable. Copy. Can you try Arrowhead next? Or ATR? Copy, 3611.
1: Contacted, advised the child's mother, contacted her and put the child in her vehicle and left the location. She was westbound on Everline in a gray Dodge Journey. RP's advising she's available via phone.
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0: 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ID 1021 with RV.
1: Hey, sir. It sounds like he went to 2012. 11, good.
2: CCR Enterprises is en route. DC is drive time.
1: 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Thank you.
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0: 2858, do we have any priors of the 2012 or the plate?
1: Standby, I'll check, and I'm not seeing a plate in the call.
0: Copy. Break for Oregon, 10-3.
1: Go ahead.
0: 589, Nora Zebra Frank.
1: Copy. Phase, it's clear on the 2015 Dodge Journey. It's registered to a Leilani sample at 2008 Everline Ave. I'm showing two possible priors with that plate.
0: Copy. You can show me at 2008.

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1: 18241.
0: 1250 and welfare tag 266 on 97 with the team walking on the side of the road. Team's in a gray shirt. He's not in the road.
1: 18, you're very 1212.
0: The welfare tech at 266 and 97. It's seen walking along the side of the road. Not a hazard.
1: 18, copy. You can hold that for night shift.
0: 1557.

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0: 3632. Driving 9 on 140 westbound. It looks like it's a black car towing a flatbed trailer that's not loaded. The trailer is all over the roadway. Looks like the trailer has no tires on the right hand side.
1: Third, did you got it?
0: 1609.

3114, you're responding to the area of North 9th and Jefferson for a leaning telephone pole. RP advice, you already contacted the city on Thursday. Time out 1614.

0: 2867, traffic complaint.
1: Yes.
0: It's going to be near Cross and Montclair. Red Toyota Yaris, unable to maintain a lane. Last seen headed towards Main Street.
1: Roger.

0: 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I'll be traffic with the vehicle from 32 driving a plate 6 and Home Depot Lynn.
1: F-1615.

0: Charter car 37 from 11. Is the vehicle yield?
1: Negative. We're 6 and wired. He's still going.
0: Copy. He's had plenty of opportunities to yield, and so that terminates the stop.
1: Copy.

0: 36, 37.
1: 37, go ahead.
0: We have an additional caller on the vehicle with the trailer. They are stopped at a storage building near the fairgrounds.
1: Copy, we'll be there in a sec.
0: 1628.

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Pending theft at Murphy's Market, female subject is attempting to use a stolen debit card.

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0: Stand by. Break, 2858. RP advised his daughter broke up with her boyfriend, Nate Abel, and Nate has been making 1056A statements. He was last seen walking, quote, down the hill on North 6th, wearing a dark sweatshirt, shorts, dark hair.
1: Copy.

3173-3113, you're responding to Best Care, 2555 Main Street, outside of that location for a 30-year-old male with a swollen prostate, unable to urinate, timeout 1645.

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0: Go ahead.
1: So Brittany, ever been trespassed from here before?
0: Stand by, okay.
1: Copy.

0: on 42 negative. I don't see which has been trespassed from Tampa.
1: Copy. Can you show a trespass from here?

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